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1: Coffee black, cigarette. Start this day like all the rest. First thing every morning that I do is start missing you.

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Suddenly electrified report of the American crew of the Super Fortress, which dropped the bomb as a cataclysmic warning to the Japanese, get out of here.

0: 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It will soon pass, whatever it is. Don't worry, be happy.
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A hustle here and a hustle there. New York City is the place where they said, hey, babe,

0: Good evening. This is the Intergalactic Operator. Can I help you?
1: Yes. I'm trying to reach Flight Commander P.R. Johnson on Mars Flight 247.
0: Very well. Hold on, please. You're through.
1: Thank you, Operator.